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7: Okay, party people in the house. You're about to witness something you've never witnessed before.

me in a place to be. And we're gonna show you how we do it for 85 kicking live, alright? Because I got a funny feeling you're all sick of all these crab rappers biting their rhymes because I'm their backstabbers. But when it comes to me and my friend Doug Fresh here, there is no competition because we are the best, yeah. Finesse and press, which we approve.

0: Yo, what's good, my people? It's your man, Super Scotty, the DJ, and we are doing it big this weekend, Memorial Day weekend. This Saturday, it's a special edition of the Day Party Mix. We're going to do not one, not two, not three. My bad, I'll let LeBron handle that. But anyway, you get the point. This Saturday, I'll be on 2 p.m. to 7 p.m. You at the pool, you on a road trip, you having a cookout, you cleaning the house. Whatever you doing, turn us on, leave us on. It's the Day Party Mix with your man, Super Scotty the DJ. 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

0: What's good, my people? It's your man Super Scotty, the DJ, and we are doing it big this weekend, Memorial Day weekend. This Saturday, it's a special edition of the Day Party Mix. We're going to do not one, not two, not three. My bad, I'll let LeBron handle that. But anyway, you get the point. This Saturday, I'll be on 2 p.m. to 7 p.m. You at the pool, you on a road trip, you having a cookout, you cleaning the house. Whatever you doing, turn us on, leave us on. It's the Day Party Mix with your man, Super Scotty the DJ.
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0: My people, it's your man Super Scotty, the DJ, and we are doing it big this weekend, Memorial Day weekend. This Saturday, it's a special edition of the Day Party Mix. We're going to do not one, not two, not three. My bad, I'll let LeBron handle that. But anyway, you get the point. This Saturday, I'll be on 2 p.m. to 7 p.m. You at the pool, you on a road trip, you having a cookout, you cleaning the house, whatever you doing, turn us on, leave us on. It's the Day Party Mix with your man, Super Scotty the DJ. 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

Yo, what's good, my people? It's your man, Super Scotty, the DJ, and we are doing it big this weekend, Memorial Day weekend. This Saturday, it's a special edition of the Day Party Mix. We're going to do not one, not two, not three. My bad, I'll let LeBron handle that. But anyway, you get the point.

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0: also a hip-hop businessman, as well as a ghostwriter and wrote for celebrities like P. Diddy and Lil' Kim. Let me point out that T.I. is also a humanitarian. 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
2: 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And we are doing it big this weekend, Memorial Day weekend. This Saturday, it's a special edition of the Day Party Mix. We're going to do not one, not two, not three. My bad, I'll let LeBron handle that. 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

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Oh yeah, I'm coming to the Bay, Tampa Bay. 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
2: 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This Saturday, it's a special edition of the Day Party Mix. We're going to do not one, not two, not three. My bad, I'll let LeBron handle that. 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

5 p.m. after work. Make sure you get there. Also, I'm coming to the Bay. Tampa Bay. Sometime in summer, waiting on a date now. Caesar party all the time. Gooding, what's good? 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

Oh yeah. 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It's like that Forrest Gump box of chocolate. You never know what you're gonna get. Except the best house music on the net.

good, my people? It's your man Super Scotty, the DJ, and we are doing it big this weekend, Memorial Day weekend. This Saturday, it's a special edition of the Day Party Mix. We're going to do not one, not two, not three. My bad, I'll let LeBron handle that. But anyway, you get the point.

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The rhythm of the streets. 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
1: My people, it's your man Super Scotty, the DJ, and we are doing it big this weekend, Memorial Day weekend. This Saturday, it's a special edition of the Day Party Mix. We're going to do not one, not two, not three. My bad, I'll let LeBron handle that. But anyway, you get the point. This Saturday, I'll be on 2 p.m. to 7 p.m. You at the pool, you on a road trip, you having a cookout, you cleaning the house, whatever you doing, turn us on. Leave us on. It's the Day Party Mix with your man, Super Scotty the DJ.
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0: Yo, what's good, my people? It's your man, Super Scotty, the DJ, and we are doing it big this weekend, Memorial Day weekend. This Saturday, it's a special edition of the Day Party Mix. We're going to do not one, not two, not three. My bad, I'll let LeBron handle that. But anyway, you get the point. This Saturday, I'll be on 2 p.m. to 7 p.m. You at the pool, you on a road trip, you having a cookout, you cleaning the house. Whatever you doing, turn us on, leave us on. It's the Day Party Mix with your man, Super Scotty the DJ. 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

0: What's good, my people? It's your man, Super Scotty, the DJ, and we are doing it big this weekend, Memorial Day weekend. This Saturday, it's a special edition of the Day Party Mix. We're going to do not one, not two, not three. My bad, I'll let LeBron handle that. But anyway, you get the point. This Saturday, I'll be on 2 p.m. to 7 p.m. You at the pool, you on a road trip, you having a cookout, you cleaning the house. Whatever you doing, turn us on, leave us on. It's the Day Party Mix with your man, Super Scotty the DJ. It's 100 Hip Hop and R&B.
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All the ladies in the place, if you got real hair, real fingernails, if you got a job, you going to school, and you don't need nobody to help you handle your business, make some noise. One, two, three, come on now. One, two, three, come on now. One, two, three, come on.

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He is best remembered for two classic rap battles. The first groundbreaking rap battle in hip-hop history, Busy B versus Kool Moe Dee. He verbally assaulted Busy

0: second battle was against the legend LL Cool J. So Cool Moe Dee challenged LL because he believed Cool J disrespected trailblazing MCs. So they made several diss records, and after the smoke cleared, Cool J wiped him clear off the map. So the life lesson is, be careful of what you ask for, you just might get it. And that's my hip-hop insight, and I'm D-Bangs.
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0: Check out After Hours with Kamen Kelly. Sunday through Thursday, 10 p.m. to 2 a.m. Kamen Kelly helps you wind down with those baby-making joints. Yeah. It all happens right here. After Hours with Kamen Kelly. 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
11: We really do miss Lisa Left Eye. 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TLC's career started at about the same time as Janet Jackson was doing Control and Rhythm Nation. 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Our number two birthday jam is from TLC, celebrating Lisa Left Eye, who would have celebrated her birthday on the 27th. No scrubs. 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

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It's Top 10 Now and Then. It's hard for me, and I think for you, too. Ask me my favorite Stevie Wonder song, and I can rattle off a list of at least 10. 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We'll respond. We close the May birthday countdown with another tune from Stevie, who since his debut way back in 1962 has made timeless music that's colored our good times and our bad. Now, our number one birthday artist, Stevie Wonder, sings Happy Birthday on the May birthday countdown. No.

0: 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Executive producer Ron Shapiro. Please make time to join us next week as we salute the one thing we all have in common. Our mamas. Yes, it's nearly Mother's Day and we put together songs for mom that will show our love and respect. Chévere amigos, I'll see you next week.
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4: They took a Philly classic and transported it to the streets of the east side of Los Angeles, and the result was dramatic. The Intruders Together became an anthem when redone by Tierra, and it turned out to be a national hit. 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

Girl, I want you to sit back and close your eyes. Think about all those wonderful times that we used to have. Yeah. Now I know things aren't the way they used to be right now, but they are gonna get better someday. And I know that.

0: Without tierra, there would be no El Chicano. And without El Chicano, there would be no tierra. This is the Top 10 Now and Then Cali Countdown. And you see, the Salas brothers of tierra were part of El Chicano, alongside Bobby Rodriguez, Mickey Lespron, and the late Bobby Espinosa. The Salas brothers eventually split to form tierra, and El Chicano rocks on to this day. They're here now to tell us about this East L.A. classic.
1: Teller was brought to us by a producer that we had at the time, and we had another flavor for it. It was done by the Bateau Brothers, and they're from Canada. They were on A&M at the time, but they did it acoustically. And I had a whole different arrangement in my mind when I heard it, so we threw down with the electric guitars, because at that time, Allman Brothers were great, big, and Mickey and I both played guitars, and we said, hey, double guitars, added that, and added the vocals, and it was just a matter of percussion, because their flavor changes everything.
0: Teller She's Lovely is a Top 10 Now and Then Cali Classic.

0: We'll stay in the Afro-Latin lane on the Solo Highway. It is Top 10 Now and Then. We move out of East L.A., head north back to the Bay for another pioneering Latin music family, the Escovedos. Uncle Coke and Papa Peter, names you might know, and of course, Sheila E. is known worldwide. Sheila says much of the credit goes to Prince, who wrote this jam.
1: Glamorous Life was the last song to be on the CD, or the album back then, and it was an instrumental. I could not figure out what to talk about lyrically. It was like, I can't think of anything, blah, blah, blah, blah, blah. Long story short, we ended up coming up with Prince and I with the Glamorous Life, because it was almost like being glamorous. What did I like? I loved old black and white movies. I thought that the men and women back then, they dressed up, they were glamorous. Why don't we do that anymore? So that was even part of the idea of making Sheila E. up. Like, what was she going to look like? She was going to be glamorous. She was going to wear fur coats in the summertime. And that's kind of like how the song started.
0: Sheila E. is number 7 then on the Top 10 Now and Then Cali Countdown. Living in the Glamorous Life.

0: cruising the Soul Highway this weekend, we ping pong back and forth between L.A. and the Bay and share some more of those musical family ties. Club Nouveau is the group that spawned Foster McElroy, who gave us En Vogue, who are coming up on the countdown. Club Nouveau also featured vocalist Samuel and producer and founding member Jay King, who tells us more now about Lean On Me.
1: Denzel Foster was the one who came with the idea to do Lean On Me. And we just went back and forth about different ways to do it, different ideas. And one day we were watching BET. And this was in their early years before they even had any real programming. They played a lot of go-go music. And they had this group called Red, the Boys, that were on. And once we heard that, we knew that we found the rhythm for Lean On Me. And that's what that doom-doom-ka-ka-doom-doom-ka. We sampled Denny's voice,

0: From the East Bay sounds of Club Nouveau, we glide across the Bay Bridge into one of the great cities of the world, San Francisco. Into the Mission District we go and find ourselves talking about Santana. We've had kind of a Latin thing going on this set, and all the groups then and the new ones coming up have been influenced by Carlos and his crew. But Carlos says you shouldn't label his rhythms as Latin.
1: The rhythms that I play, I call them African rhythms. I never call it Spanish or Latin because I feel like it's not fair to stereotype. See, when I go to Europe, I can tell the difference between Welsh, Scottish, Irish, and like that. So I don't think it's fair to just put a Mexican hat in Maracas and then just call everybody Spanish, Latin, when they're Puerto Ricans, Cubans, Nicaragua, Panama, you know. So it's not fair to just, that's why I call it just African music.
0: Let's check out the biggest single hit of his career with help from Rob Thomas. Here's Smooth from Carlos Santana. It's number 7 now on the Soul Highway Cali Countdown.

0: Our travels down the Soul Highway will continue, but not until we let you know. 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

0: Hey, everyone. Hello, and welcome to another edition of Top 10 Now and Then. Still got the travel bug? Well, if you're like me, I'm getting a strong signal that it's time to pack our bags and hit the road again for another mini vacay. So let's go ahead and say the words that always bring a smile. Road trip. Today we uncover the soul of the state where I live, California. Like we have on all our trips, we'll play the best bands, singers, and vocal groups that make each city and each state proud. So let's get it cracking, hitting Highway 101 and more to hear some great California music on the most unique countdown show on the radio today. To show you how fun it's going to be, let's kick things off with the pride of Vallejo, California, a suburb on the outskirts of the Bay Area. The group is Confunction, and they could lay down a real serious groove. Lead singer and founder Michael Cooper tells us more.
1: We were rolling up to Little Rock, Arkansas from Memphis, Tennessee, and I came up with this riff, man, and we were playing a place called Club Nairobi, Confunction was, and I came up with this riff, and it wouldn't go away, and it was kind of inspired by Brick, because they had Daz Daz Disco Jazz out with the flute solo, and we were kind of inspiring off of that, and it was a number one record at the time. So I said, what the heck, let me just groove a little bit, and we came up with Fun, Fun, Fun on the way to the

0: classic track. It's California Soul on today's Top 10 Now and Then, and I had the pleasure to work with Shantae Moore on a project a while back, but it wasn't until I got to know her that I found out that she was from San Francisco. She got her big break when Barry White asked her to go out on the road with him.
1: I thought it was a real blessing because I really admire Barry White in the first place, and then secondly, the opportunity to perform in front of that many people. He's an icon, he truly is, and for him to choose me, I felt so honored. You know, that he was like, no, I want her to do it. Her. And there were a lot of people going, I want it. And the groups and everything, and they're all hot. And I'm like, but I want to do it. So God blessed. And he opened up the door. So I was real pleased with that. And Barry was a great guy. So he worked real hard.
0: Check out San Franciscan Shantae Moore. Shantae's Got a Man. From our number 10 Now artist on today's Top 10 Now and Then Countdown.

0: rolling down the Soul Highway on Top 10 Now and Then. And let us know who your favorite California artists are. Share them with me on Instagram at Noontime. That's Nuhntime. It's not uncommon to have siblings in a group, but usually it was more than two in a group. Think DeBarge, or how about the Isley Brothers? The guys who were pioneers in flying, the Wright Brothers, they were a duo, and you better believe that the brothers Johnson could fly too. George and Lewis were discovered by Quincy Jones, and they went on to make some terrific music like this one that went number one back in 1976. Here's I'll Be Good to You, number 10 then, on today's Top 10 Now and Then.
1: Well, we actually was going to audition for Stevie Wonder. Studio B, the record plant, and Quincy was in Studio C. He passed B to get to C. Heard all this funk jumping out the room, and we just saw this little short guy walk in. He whispered something to Stevie, and next thing I knew, someone else came and got us and took us out of Stevie's room and took us to Quincy.

It's the Soul Highway Cali Style on Top 10 Now and Then. And after traveling the world with artists like Janet Jackson, Lionel Richie, and more, Chucky Booker still calls San Pedro, California, home. Chucky is the godson of the legendary Barry White and has over the past 20 years or so become the go-to guy when it comes to music director on the road for the stars. Back in September of 1992, when he was doing his own thing, Games would go on to be a number one record. Today, it's from our number 9 now artist, Chucky Booker.

0: We're going up and down the coast on the Soul Highway on today's Top 10 Now and Then. And we stopped in L.A. to say hi to a cat who went from a member of the world-class Wrecking Crew and then NWA back in the day to become an exec at Apple and a dominant force in the entertainment industry. Let's just say he's really getting paid and continues to put those dollars to good use. No diggity, no doubt. Here is Dr. Dre now with his friends from Blackstreet with one of the best songs from 1996. No diggity, number 9 then.
1: Yo, Dre dropped the verse.

0: We out. We out.
1: It's the top 10 now and then look at the artists that call California home. Boy, did MC Hammer ever have a home. You see, back in the day, Hammer lived in Fremont, a wealthy suburb of Oakland. His pad was on 12 acres with a 9-car garage, 2 swimming pools, and so much more. Well, suffice it to say that Hammer no longer lives there, and I'll bet every once in a while he says a little prayer hoping to return. Here is Stanley Burrell, MC Hammer, with one of his biggest hits. Pray is on top 10 now and then.

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4: Did you know that Eric Bishop won the Academy Award in 2006? It's the top 10 now and then, looking at the California sound. And Jamie Foxx, whose real name is Eric Bishop, is from Texas, even though most of you will associate him with Hollywood. Jamie's film resume keeps getting better, but his music is what kept his dream alive. Let's hear some old school now with Slow Jams from Jamie Foxx on today's top 10 now and then.

0: down the Soul Highway on today's Top 10 Now and Then. Who would believe in the 60s that a young sister born in Atascadero, California, but raised in Watts, would learn to play violin, become Motown's first West Coast signing, and even open up for the Beatles? All that and more happened in Brenda Holloway's music career. She remembers exactly where she was when she heard her first song on the radio.
1: I was in college and I heard my record and I was in the bathroom and the lady said, "Is your name Brenda Holloway?" I said, "Nobody ever knew I was Brenda Holloway before. What happened?" He said, "You have a record out." That was Every Little Bit Hurts.
0: Every Little Bit Hurts from Brenda Holloway on Top 10.

Top 10 now and then, cruising the soul highway. Another group that got their start in Southern Cali is the Black Eyed Peas. This is one of their biggest hits, I Got a Feeling.

0: We're going up and down the coast on the Soul Highway on Top 10 Now and Then. And we stop in L.A. to meet up with some friends, the Friends of Distinction. Luther Vandross and even the Gap Band have covered this soul classic, and Harry Elston from the group tells us more about the tune.
1: Well, the only story with Circles, and it's a good story, is that we were young, man. You know, young, wet behind the ears and stuff. We didn't know what was up. And we did this album, Grazing, our first album. And the audience chose Going in Circles. But you know how those record companies do back in the day? And we had no control, or we're on the road, and they were just putting out stuff. But hey, in the long run, it's all good.
0: You got me going in circles on Top 10 Now and Then. Here's the Friends of Distinction.

Yo, what's good, my people? It's your man, Super Scotty, the DJ, and we are doing it big this weekend, Memorial Day weekend. This Saturday, it's a special edition of the Day Party Mix. We're going to do not one, not two, not three. My bad, I'll let LeBron handle that. But anyway, you get the point.

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4: She made a splash in the 80s and the 90s with the help of Babyface and L.A. Reid, whom she later married. Here is one of four of her number one songs, Girlfriend, from Pebbles, from Oakland, California, on the Top 10 Now and Then Cali Countdown.

0: Tony were really one of the cool bands of the 90s, keeping the funk alive and becoming mentors to a whole bunch of folks who came after them. From the Top 10 Now and Then archives, Dwayne Wiggins, who passed away recently, told us that Tony didn't really feels good at first.
1: You know what? I'm not going to say it was the worst, but we didn't favor that song as much when we did it. You know, we had fun with it. It started out one way and then made a turn for the best later, I guess you would say, because it started out as something that felt like gospel shout music, like, feel it in your hand, feel it in your hand. We freaked it like that, and then our DJ partner put that sample behind it, and that and it just took on a whole nother life, which was one of Tony's biggest songs.
0: Feels Good is number 5 then on the Top 10 Now and Then California Countdown.

This is the Top 10 Now and Then look at the greatest artists who called California home. One of the many acts who I wish was still making music would be Sly Stone. This is the Top 10 Now and Then look at the greatest artists who call California home. And Sly Stone is most assuredly a part of Prince's musical family tree. Both were decades ahead of their time, with multiracial bands and the ability to make the most funkiest tune work across many genres. One of the best documentaries on TV right now is from Questlove, and it details the life and times of Sly and the band. It really is a must-see. Hot Fun in the Summertime is on today's Top 10 Now and Then.

0: It's the land of milk and honey, or California, if you will, on today's Top 10 Now and Then. And Robin Thicke comes from the quintessential California family. His dad was a game and talk show host, and his mom is an actress. Here is L.A. boy Robin Thicke at number 4 now to tell us about Blurred Lines, one of the biggest hits of the decade.
1: The record company didn't quite get it. I mean, it was, 9 months in the making, and then when we were getting ready to shoot the video, we reached out to T.I. Because he's an old friend and he has such a great personality. He's an actor also, and I knew I wanted the video to be very funny. And then all the stars aligned, and all of a sudden, once we made the video, the record company saw it and said, this is a

0: R&B vocal group to ever come out of L.A. The Top 10 Now and Then spotlights the best music from California, and the Whispers began entertaining us way back in the 60s. And to this day, they still make records and tour the country annually. Walter Scott of the Whispers tells us more about our number four then song, Lady.
1: Lady is one of the long-lasting ballads by the Whispers, written by Nicholas Caldwell, who is one of our own. Nick is the writer of the group. But the interesting thing about Lady is that aside from fighting over who was going to do the lead, Scotty went in and actually did a one-take cut on Lady. And we, again, knew that we had something with that song, of course, with Nick's incredible lyrics and Scotty. And to my regret, this is Walter speaking, I didn't get to do any of that lead. I don't want to go on too long about that because I get angry about it. But that's what happened with Lady.

It's the Soul Highway Countdown on Top 10 Now and Then. Home to MC Hammer and so many more, Oakland and the Bay Area in general have given us such a legacy of music. And a lot of folks are counting on Keisha Cole to continue that rich legacy. She claims Oaktown, and she reminds some of an early Mary J. Blige. There's no denying she's had some hits in her short career, and here's hoping that career lasts well into the future. Our number three now California artist is Keisha Cole, and she gives us I Remember on Top 10 Now and Then.

0: Remember to visit me on Facebook at Rick Noon, N-U-H-N, and on Instagram at Noontime. 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
2: 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This Saturday, it's a special edition of the Day Party Mix. We're going to do not one, not two, not three. My bad, I'll let LeBron handle that. But anyway, you get the point. This Saturday, I'll be on 2 p.m. to 7 p.m. You at the pool, you on a road trip, you having a cookout, you cleaning the house. 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
0: Hello, everyone. It's Rick Noon here, inviting you out on the road for a trip down the Soul Highway. 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
9: There have been a lot of great bands come out of LA, all types of music and from every neighborhood. But I don't think any band ever put such a cross-section of musicians together and put out such a multi-layered, multi-ethnic, multi-funky sound that's had such an appeal across the generations. Lonnie Jordan tells us about this war classic.
10: All Day Music, actually, I stole the concept of Leon Thomas and John Coltrane. Everyone has a master plan. Like I said, I love jazz. Anytime I would play, I would always like hear a jazz song from somewhere, and I would just, the melody, if I remember the melody well, then I just go for it. If it has a Latin groove, that's where I feel comfortable at, and that's where I go.
9: All Day Music from War is a top 10 now and then classic track from the baddest band to ever come out of California.

She spent more than 30 years doing her very special brand of music, and we feel a real sense of loss now that Tina Marie has gone on to soul heaven. This is Top 10 Now and Then, and Tina Marie was vastly underplayed throughout her career. Let's take a listen now to a Tina Marie classic from 1981, and tell me if it doesn't still sound fresh today. One of the great ones from Venice Beach, California, Lady T, Tina Marie, is here with one you've been singing along with for decades. Square Biz is from our number one then California artist on the Soul Highway Countdown.

0: one then, California homegirl, the late Tina Marie. We gave you the best that the Golden State has to offer. And I think you will agree, from the Bay to L.A., they know how to make some music on the left coast. Top 10 Now and Then is a production of Format 3000, executive producer Ron Shapiro. As mentioned, we are crisscrossing this great land of ours, and we take a real left turn next week as we head to the center, or the Midwest, if you will. The impact of the music and the musicians from Ohio cannot be denied. From Avant to Zapp and Babyface to Bobby Womack, it's another Soul Highway hanging out with all the Ohio players. I really hope you can join us next time on the most unique countdown show on the radio today. Chevere, amigos. Bye-bye.
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Scotty, the DJ, and we are doing it big this weekend, Memorial Day weekend. This Saturday, it's a special edition of the Day Party Mix. We're going to do not one, not two, not three. My bad, I'll let LeBron handle that. But anyway, you get the point. This Saturday, I'll be on 2 p.m. to 7 p.m. You at the pool, you on a road trip, you having a cookout, you cleaning the house. Whatever you doing, turn us on, leave us on. It's the Day Party Mix with your man, Super Scotty the DJ. It's 100 Hip Hop and R&B.

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4: One time, if you remember, they referred to Cleveland as the mistake on the lake. On Top 10 Now and Then, we're here to tell you that the water must have been pretty good in Cleveland to have spawned such great music. The LaVert family, headed up by Pops Eddie LaVert, has in one form or another had big hits in six decades since the 60s. The late Gerald LaVert, Eddie's son, was a big factor in the music scene of the 90s and well into the new century. The groups he discovered and produced gave us some very memorable music. Let me show you what I mean with a song that topped the charts Christmas time of 91. Here's The Rude Boys with Written All Over Your Face. It's a Top 10 Now and Then classic track.
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0: written all over your face.
1: The Funky Ohio Players. That is all the great musicians from the state of Ohio. They're on the Top 10 Now and Then Soul Highway Countdown. And we're going to stay over in Cleveland looking at the contributions of the LaVert family. As a group, LaVert was one of the hot ones of the 80s and the 90s. And this one was one of the best hits from that era. At number 7 then on the Top 10 Now and Then Soul Highway Countdown.

0: The music scene from the 17th state, Ohio, and one of its great cities, Cleveland, is how we're rolling today on Top 10 Now and Then. David Tolliver, one of two men at large, is here now to tell us about their smash, So Alone, another Gerald Levert contribution to the Ohio Soul Highway music legacy.
1: What a song. So Alone, it was written by Gerald Levert, Tony Nicholas, and a guy named Joe Little from the Rude Boys. And at that time, my mother had died. And the crazy thing was 9 months later, my partner Jason, his father passed right behind it. Gerald's grandfather passed, and another one of our partner's fathers had passed. And they wrote the song, and then they just said, well, it would just be perfect for me to sing about my mom. So we went in the studio. It was a real emotional thing. It was a late-night session. Everybody was in there crying, and that song, So Alone, will always be special to me because it was about my mom, and my mom was my best friend. And, you know, I miss her to this day.

It's Top 10 Now and Then, giving it up for Ohio with special props to Cleveland, home to Halle Berry, LeBron James, and Gerald Levert, who we've seen as a group member, as a producer, and now as a solo act. It's the title track from Gerald's first ever solo album back in 1991. We're talking about Private Line. It's another Top 10 Now and Then classic.

0: Our ride down the Soul Highway takes us through the state of Ohio and the rich music from Cleveland in particular. Eddie LaVert, as a member of the OJs, is in the Rock and Roll Hall of Fame and is at or near the top of everyone's list of soulful singers. The Jays are closely associated with Philly because they were produced there, but Cleveland was and always will be home. Let's show some love now for Eddie and the rest of the Ohio family. Thanks for making such great music, like this classic at number six then, Love Train.
1: Love Train was written by Gamble and Huff. And, you know, ironically, when we were in the studio recording, Gamble had not finished writing the song. So we were in there doing backgrounds for Love Train and had no lyric to sing. So we had to take a break while he finished writing the lyrics to Love Train. And then once he finished, then we went ahead on and put the leads on and all of the ad-libs and stuff. And when it came out, I think all of the party people around the country gravitated to Love Train. And it, like a blast, just shot up the charts.

0: On the Soul Highway, we pulled over in Cleveland for a salute to the Levert family, paying homage to those with us and to give props to those who've gone on to soul heaven. Rest in peace, Gerald and Sean Levert and Roger Troutman. When we return with the Soul Highway Countdown, the sun is shining bright as we do a new dance called The Slide, and some funky white boys serenade you. 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

What's happening, my friends? It's time for Top 10 Now and Then. Today, we continue our summer travel series as we visit all the Ohio players along the Soul Highway. Some great things have come out of Ohio, including Halle Berry and LeBron James. But today, we salute the rich music scene that's come from the Buckeye State. Music historians in the future will be sure to identify the Ohio region as a fertile breeding ground for some of the best R&B and funk ever. The Dayton and Cleveland area in particular have given us some truly unforgettable music performed by Hall of Fame type artists. So stretch out, turn the radio up, and ride down the Soul Highway as we check out all the Ohio players on the most unique countdown show on the radio today. Let's set the theme for the show today with a song that makes its mission clear. It's all about Ohio. It stemmed from the Ohio Players live shows when the crowds would chant Ohio at the end of the concert. The band took it from there, and the result is a Top 10 Now and Then classic track.

Some serious funk from Bootsy Collins, who calls Cincinnati, Ohio home, is next on the Top 10 Now and Then Soul Highway Countdown. Bootsy teamed with his brother Catfish in James Brown's backing band, the JBs. From there, he went on to become a frequent flyer on the Mothership as part of the P-Funk family. And then it was Bootsy's Rubber Band. Bootsy takes you to the mat with this next Top 10 Now and Then classic track. Here's Body Slam.

0: We're checking out why Ohio is so funky on today's Top 10 Now and Then, and one of the reasons is the four Troutman brothers, Tony, Lester, Larry, and Roger. They created a sound mixing electronics, technology, and pure funk that made them legends, first in the Midwest and then nationwide. As news of Zap Sound spread, they were discovered by Bootsy Collins, who we just heard from, and the legend took hold. As the band continued to grow and prosper, Roger Troutman pursued a solo career. From the Top 10 Now and Then archives, Roger tells us about his mentors.
1: George Clinton and Bootsy Collins, they actually introduced me to the key people at Warner Brothers. And while I was, you know, hanging out with George, I would watch him, you know, how he would record the hand claps and how he would record the drums and the exotic way he would do vocals. And when I got my opportunity to go in and start recording, I would just, you know, mimic some of the techniques I saw him doing, mixed in with some of my own. And I think that's, you know, made me sound similar to George Clinton.
0: It's the pioneer of the techno-funk sound, Roger Troutman, and I Wanna Be Your Man. It's number 10 then.

0: Taking a look at all the Ohio players, the great acts from Ohio on today's Top 10 Now and Then. Babyface, who was born in Indiana but made much of his music in Ohio, is still crafting great tunes and is also an executive producer in film and television, a label owner, and an all-around heavyweight in the music biz. Some solo Babyface is first as we show you two sides to the man. Here's our number 9 Ohio artist, Babyface, to tell us about Whip Appeal.
1: The interesting thing about Whip Appeal is that song was created here in L.A. I don't know, I think I was out to dinner with L.A. Reid and Pebbles. She was kind of like talking about them being intimate and said that L.A. had that Whip Appeal. I heard that and I said, oh, that's a cool idea.

0: That's Babyface 2, with, among others, L.A. Reid, who were then known as The Deal. Just as Babyface has become an esteemed businessman, L.A. Reid became a record exec extraordinaire. We're digging for the gold in the fertile soil of Ohio, and as the Top 10 Now and Then countdown continues, it's time to do a Daz thing. The Kinsmen Daz, as they were originally known, did danceable jazz, hence Daz. If you go to a house party to dance and they don't play this one, you'll know the party was whack. At number 8 then, Jerry Bell of the Daz Band tells us about Let It Whip on the Top 10 Now and Then Soul Highway Countdown.
1: In concert, you know, people would throw their hands in the air and whip it, you know, and the writers of Let It Whip was Andouble Chancellor and Reggie Andrews, and that's where they derived that from. And plus, we were, at that time, the name of the group was called the Kinsmen Daz. Named after Kinsman Street in Cleveland, Ohio, which is where the band is from. And when we got to Motown, Motown decided that they wanted the name to be shorter, so it became Daz for Dazzle, because we dazzle our people when we're on stage.

0: across the nation, music has always had a geographical identity, whether it was the blues from the South, the jazz from the East and West Coast, or even the go-go from the nation's capital. Today on the Soul Highway Countdown, we give props to the funky state of Ohio. Got a favorite type of music? 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We'd love to hear from you. When we get back, we're at the crossroads with the Levert family and the legacy of groups they produced. Plus some great harmony straight from the streets with a little Cali spice. It's all about Cleveland when the most unique countdown show on the radio today returns.
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2: Yo, what's good, my people? 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This Saturday, it's a special edition of the Day Party Mix. We're going to do not one, not two, not three. My bad, I'll let LeBron handle that. But anyway, you get the point. This Saturday, I'll be on 2 p.m. to 7 p.m. You at the pool, you on a road trip, you having a cookout, you cleaning the house, whatever you doing, turn us on, leave us on. 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
0: They took a Philly classic and transported it to the streets of the east side of Los Angeles, and the result was dramatic. The Intruders Together became an anthem when redone by Tierra, and it turned out to be a national hit. Sadly, both founders of the group, Rudy and Steve Salas, have moved up to soul heaven. But from the Top 10 Now in their archives, my friend Rudy Salas tells us more.
4: Kind of give it even a little bit of a Latin flavor to it, and then just do the, you know, the entire song. And then we decided to put in the little part of Cowboys to Girls in the middle of it, and then just put it out there. And it was just overwhelming.
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you to sit back and close your eyes. Think about all those wonderful times that we used to have. Yeah. Now I know things aren't the way they used to be right now, but they are gonna get better someday.

0: Without Tierra, there would be no El Chicano. And without El Chicano, there would be no Tierra. This is the Top 10 Now and Then Cali Countdown. And you see, the Salas brothers of Tierra were part of El Chicano, alongside Bobby Rodriguez, Mickey LeSpron, and the late Bobby Espinosa. The Salas brothers eventually split to form Tierra, and El Chicano rocks on to this day. They're here now to tell us about this East L.A. classic.
1: Teller was brought to us by our producer that we had at the time, and we had another flavor for it. It was done by the Bateau Brothers, and they're from Canada. They were on A&M at the time, but they did it acoustically. And I had a whole different arrangement in my mind when I heard it, so we threw down with the electric guitars, because at that time, Allman Brothers were great, big, and Mickey and I both played guitars, and we said, hey, double guitars, added that, and added the vocals, and it was just a matter of percussion, because their flavor changes everything.
0: Tell Her She's Lovely is a Top 10 Now and Then Cali Classic.

0: We'll stay in the Afro-Latin lane on the Solo Highway. It is Top 10 Now and Then. We move out of East L.A., head north back to the Bay for another pioneering Latin music family, the Escovedos. Uncle Coke and Papa Peter, names you might know, and of course, Sheila E. is known worldwide. Sheila says much of the credit goes to Prince, who wrote this jam.
1: Glamorous Life was the last song to be on the CD, or the album back then, and it was an instrumental. I could not figure out what to talk about lyrically. It was like, I can't think of anything, blah, blah, blah, blah, blah. Long story short, we ended up coming up with Prince and I with the Glamorous Life, because it was almost like being glamorous. What did I like? I loved old black and white movies. I thought that the men and women back then, they dressed up, they were glamorous. Why don't we do that anymore? So that was even part of the idea of making Sheila E. up. Like, what was she going to look like? She was going to be glamorous. She was going to wear fur coats in the summertime. And that's kind of like how the song started.
0: Sheila E. is number 7 then on the Top 10 Now and Then Cali Countdown. Living in the Glamorous Life.

0: Soul Highway this weekend, we ping pong back and forth between L.A. and the Bay and share some more of those musical family ties. Club Nouveau is the group that spawned Foster McElroy, who gave us En Vogue, who are coming up on the countdown. Club Nouveau also featured vocalist Samuel and producer and founding member Jay King, who tells us more now about Lean On Me.
1: Denzel Foster was the one who came up with the idea to do Lean On Me. And we just went back and forth about different ways to do it, different ideas. And one day we were watching BET. And this was in their early years before they even had any real programming. They played a lot of go-go music. And they had this group called Red the Boys that were on. And once we heard that, we knew that we found the rhythm for Lean On Me. And that's what that doom-doom-ka-da-doom-ka-doom-doom-ka. We sampled Denny's voice.

0: friend. From the East Bay sounds of Club Nouveau, we glide across the Bay Bridge into one of the great cities of the world, San Francisco. Into the Mission District we go and find ourselves talking about Santana. We've had kind of a Latin thing going on this set, and all the groups then and the new ones coming up have been influenced by Carlos and his crew. But Carlos says you shouldn't label his rhythms as Latin.
1: The rhythms that I play, I call them African rhythms. I never call it Spanish or Latin because I feel like it's not fair to stereotype. See, when I go to Europe, I can tell the difference between Welsh, Scottish, Irish, and like that. So I don't think it's fair to just put a Mexican hat in Maracas and then just call everybody Spanish, Latin, when they're Puerto Ricans, Cubans, Nicaragua, Panama, you know. So it's not fair to just, that's why I call it just African music.
0: Let's check out the biggest single hit of his career with help from Rob Thomas. Here's Smooth from Carlos Santana. It's number 7 now on the Soul Highway Cali Countdown.

0: travels down the Soul Highway will continue, but not until we let you know. 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
0: She made a splash in the 80s and the 90s with the help of Babyface and L.A. Reid, whom she later married. Here is one of four of her number one songs, Girlfriend from Pebbles from Oakland, California, on the Top 10 Now and Then Cali Countdown.
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0: Tony Tony were really one of the cool bands of the 90s, keeping the funk alive and becoming mentors to a whole bunch of folks who came after them. From the Top 10 Now and Then archives, Dwayne Wiggins, who passed away recently, told us that Tony Tony Tony didn't really feels good at first.
1: You know what? I'm not going to say it was the worst, but we didn't favor that song as much when we did it. You know, we had fun with it. It started out one way and then made a turn for the best later, I guess you would say, because it started out as something that felt like gospel shout music, like, feel it in your hand, feel it in your hand. We freaked it like that, and then our DJ partner put that sample behind it, and that, and it just took on a whole nother life, which was one of Tony's biggest songs.
0: Feels Good is number 5 then on the Top 10 Now and Then California Countdown.

This is the Top 10 Now and Then look at the greatest artist who called California home. One of the many acts who I wish was still making music would be Sly Stone. This is the Top 10 Now and Then look at the greatest artists who call California home. And Sly Stone is most assuredly a part of Prince's musical family tree. Both were decades ahead of their time, with multiracial bands and the ability to make the most funkiest tune work across many genres. One of the best documentaries on TV right now is from Questlove, and it details the life and times of Sly and the band. It really is a must-see. Hot Fun in the Summertime is on today's Top 10 Now and Then.

0: It's the land of milk and honey, or California, if you will, on today's Top 10 Now and Then. And Robin Thicke comes from the quintessential California family. His dad was a game and talk show host, and his mom is an actress. Here is L.A. boy Robin Thicke at number 4 now to tell us about Blurred Lines, one of the biggest hits of the decade.
1: The record company didn't quite get it. I mean, it was, 9 months in the making. And then when we were getting ready to shoot the video, we reached out to T.I. Because he's an old friend and he has such a great personality. He's an actor also. And I knew I wanted the video to be very funny. And then all the stars aligned. And all of a sudden, once we made the video, the record company saw it and said, this is a smash.

0: best R&B vocal group to ever come out of L.A. The Top 10 Now and Then spotlights the best music from California, and the Whispers began entertaining us way back in the 60s. And to this day, they still make records and tour the country annually. Walter Scott of the Whispers tells us more about our number four then song, Lady.
1: Lady is one of the long-lasting ballads by the Whispers, written by Nicholas Caldwell, who is one of our own. Nick is the writer of the group. But the interesting thing about Lady

course, with Nick's incredible lyrics and Scotty. And to my regret, this is Walter speaking. I didn't get to do any of that lead. I don't want to go on too long about that because I get angry about it. But that's what happened with Lady.

go nowhere. It's the Soul Highway Countdown on Top 10 Now and Then. Home to MC Hammer and so many more, Oakland and the Bay Area in general have given us such a legacy of music. And a lot of folks are counting on Keisha Cole to continue that rich legacy. She claims Oaktown, and she reminds some of an early Mary J. Blige. There's no denying she's had some hits in her short career, and here's hoping that career lasts well into the future. Our number three now California artist is Keisha Cole, and she gives us I Remember on Top 10 Now and Then.

0: Remember to visit me on Facebook at Rick Noon, N-U-H-N, and on Instagram at Noontime. 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Some of the greatest of all time are waiting to get in the carpool lane with us. 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
2: 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This Saturday, it's a special edition of the Day Party Mix. 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My bad, I'll let LeBron handle that. But anyway, you get the point. 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
0: There have been a lot of great bands come out of L.A., all types of music and from every neighborhood. But I don't think any band ever put such a cross-section of musicians together and put out such a multi-layered, multi-ethnic, multi-funky sound that's had such an appeal across the generations. Lonnie Jordan tells us about this war classic.
9: All Day Music, actually, I stole the concept of Leon Thomas and John Coltrane. Everyone has a master plan. Like I said, I love jazz. Anytime I would play, I would always like hear a jazz song from somewhere, and I would just, the melody, if I remember the melody well, then I just go for it. If it has a Latin groove, that's where I feel comfortable at, and that's where I go.
0: All Day Music from War is a top 10 now and then classic track from the baddest band to ever come out of California.

She spent more than 30 years doing her very special brand of music, and we feel a real sense of loss now that Tina Marie has gone on to soul heaven. This is Top 10 Now and Then, and Tina Marie was vastly underplayed throughout her career. Let's take a listen now to a Tina Marie classic from 1981, and tell me if it doesn't still sound fresh today. One of the great ones from Venice Beach, California, Lady T, Tina Marie, is here with one you've been singing along with for decades. Square Biz is from our number one then California artist on the Soul Highway Countdown.

0: Number one then, California homegirl, the late Tina Marie. We gave you the best that the Golden State has to offer. And I think you will agree, from the Bay to L.A., they know how to make some music on the left coast. Top 10 Now and Then is a production of Format 3000, executive producer Ron Shapiro. As mentioned, we are crisscrossing this great land of ours, and we take a real left turn next week as we head to the center, or the Midwest, if you will. The impact of the music and the musicians from Ohio cannot be denied. From Avant to Zap, and Babyface to Bobby Womack, it's another Soul Highway hanging out with all the Ohio players. I really hope you can join us next time on the most unique countdown show on the radio today. Chévere, amigos. Bye-bye.
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your station for every generation. 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And you know what? I know what would make your morning a lot better if you heard, like, your favorite song. 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When you get a chance, go to

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0: good, my people? It's your man Super Scotty, the DJ, and we are doing it big this weekend, Memorial Day weekend. This Saturday, it's a special edition of the Day Party Mix. We're going to do not one, not two, not three. My bad, I'll let LeBron handle that. But anyway, you get the point. This Saturday, I'll be on 2 p.m. to 7 p.m. You at the pool, you on a road trip, you having a cookout, you cleaning the house. Whatever you doing, turn us on, leave us on. It's the Day Party Mix with your man, Super Scotty the DJ.
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5: 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I shouldn't have left.
1: 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It's Kokolani on Live from the MIA.

a trapping, no dark skin, country old, got it out the mud, 6-1, old thug old. 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

0: I be in my section, he be in his. 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Fall in love every time we link. 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
1: Never that.
0: You a dog, I'm a dog, we can keep it in the streets. I ain't in your beats and you ain't in mine. Yeah, we both outside, that's

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listen because you love music, right? And you know that you can select the songs that you want to hear on our station. That's right. It's very simple. You see that web-based player that's playing right now where we're streaming through? Well, all you got to do is click the thumb up or thumb down on a song that you like when you're listening, all right? And that way, we can know what you like because it's all about playing the best music here, and this is Grown Folks Radio, and that's what we do, playing the very best music, and you control it right here on Live from the MIA, your station for every generation.

0: These jams got you feeling some type of way, but it's okay to feel good all over. 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
1: You know, we're all human, and you know, we're all sexual beings too, so it's lovemaking is just a part of it, and lovemaking is what I do, you know.

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It's the light slow. It's the sexual infrastructure of lovemaking.

0: 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We want to send a big shout going out to everyone that's listening in Atlanta, Georgia. Atlanta, Georgia is checking in without a doubt. Thank you so much for turning us on and leaving us on.
1: Oh, yeah, yeah, yeah. Oh, yeah, yeah, yeah.

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Yo, what's good, my people? It's your man, Super Scotty, the DJ, and we are doing it big this weekend, Memorial Day weekend. This Saturday, it's a special edition of the Day Party Mix. We're going to do not one, not two, not three. My bad, I'll let LeBron handle that. But anyway, you get the point.

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And I got to take this time out to say a very happy birthday going out to my daughter, Loren, who's celebrating her birthday since Tuesday with a nice little pool party with her cousins in our backyard. So, Loren, happy 12th birthday. Big shout going out to Leo. Also, shout going out to Jade. Hi, Derica. Also, Uncle Damien. And, of course, Tina. All celebrating Loren's birthday. Hope you're having a good time. It's 100 Hip Hop and R&B.

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0: from the MIA, taking you back when we used to run, catch, and kiss, and spin the bottle. This is a joint that makes you say, damn, that's my jam. This is live from the MIA.
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1: Well, in come the thing them call a broken heart. This blessed love will never part. 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Me tell them, say I'm dirty, yeah. Sean Paul and Sasha, come see.

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Big shout going out to Chi-Town. That's right, Chicago is on the check-in. Thank you so much for turning us on and leaving us on. We are 100 Hip Hop and R&B FM.

0: good, my people? It's your man Super Scotty, the DJ, and we are doing it big this weekend, Memorial Day weekend. This Saturday, it's a special edition of the Day Party Mix. We're going to do not one, not two, not three. My bad, I'll let LeBron handle that. But anyway, you get the point. This Saturday, I'll be on 2 p.m. to 7 p.m. You at the pool, you on a road trip, you having a cookout, you cleaning the house. Whatever you doing, turn us on, leave us on. It's the Day Party Mix with your man, Super Scotty the DJ. It's 100 Hip Hop and R&B.
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6: Some noise. If it's your birthday, make some noise. If it's your birthday, make some noise. If it's your birthday, make some noise. If it's your birthday, make some noise. If it's your birthday, make some noise. If it's your birthday, make some noise. If it's your birthday, make some noise. If it's your birthday, make some noise. If it's your birthday, make some noise. If it's your birthday, make some noise.
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12: Game on, Nevy. 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

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James Bond and with none of you. 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And I'm gonna get it even if you're in the way. And if you're in it, better run for Pete's sake. I heard the barbershops being great debates all the time about who's the best MC, Kendrick, Jigga, and Nas. Eminem, Andre 3000, the rest of y'all. New, just new, don't get involved. And I ain't rocking no more designer sh- white tees and Nike Cortez. This red Corvette's synonymous. I'm usually homeboys with the same I'm rhyming with. But this is hip-hop and them you know what time it is. And that goes for Jermaine Cole, Big Crit, Wale, Pusha T, Meek Mill.

I'm from, all they do is take it there. I came from, no space wasn't safe. Now it's like no space in a safe. I do it big and light skin, my new faith. And we skip.

Matching rollies for real, matching rovers for real. Places they say they been, we actually going for real. I'm really killing all the jiggy rapping. I'm going trigger happy just to see my n***s happy. Mixtape legend, underground kings. Looking for the right way to do the wrong things. With my new that's living in Palm Springs. Young ass

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